0: Hey, this is JR. A friend recently highlighted the story of Elijah in 1 and 2 Kings for me. They were very evil times. But there were miracles that were happening through Elijah. I mean, reading it felt like watching a Marvel movie. Elijah prayed, fire fell from heaven, consumed the sacrifice. God sent ravens to feed Elijah. He miraculously kept a poor widow's jar of flour and jug of oil from running out, all during a famine. Elijah raises a widow's son from the dead. I mean, God did things through Elijah that were simply marvelous. But then something happened. The king's wife basically put a hit out on Elijah, and Elijah takes off running in fear. What struck me is that I didn't have to turn another page in the Bible from the miracles to Elijah running. It was all on the same page, a couple chapters away. He essentially ran 100 miles, which is the length of the kingdom, and ended up in the wilderness. God finds him in a cave. God meets Elijah cowering in that cave, and he says, "Get up, let's go. We've got work to do." I say it's relatable because I can spend my morning getting strengthened reading about who God is and who I am, but by the time I'm halfway to work, a bit of fear, a bit of anxiety, something can come up to completely derail me. What we need is to be reminded throughout the day who God is and who we are. And for 40 years, the Joy FM has been a place you can run to get that reminder. 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
1: I've listened to you guys for a long, long, long time, and I hear people always saying how uplifting y'all were for them that day, and I'm just going to be right honest with you two. I never understood what people really got out of it other than the wonderful music. But in this last 6 months, you guys have helped me more and more. You guys have helped me so much. And I just want to tell you that you guys are awesome. And I do plan this month to start supporting you guys. But I just want you to know what you mean to me. Thank you.
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5: This is Pastor Ricky Stokely of the Johnson Pentecostal Holiness Church, inviting you on Sunday, September 20th at 5 p.m. to an evening of worship for the whole community. 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

0: Hey friends, it's Carmen, and Share-a-thon is almost here. 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Perhaps you're like me, and when you first think of generosity, you think of dollar signs or an amount. What could I give? Is it enough? 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Generosity isn't an amount. It's a decision to participate. It's saying, I believe in this. I want to be a part of this. 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
4: Hi, I'm Father Ross Guthrie at the Anglican Church of the Holy Trinity. 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

0: When it comes to Share-a-thon, there are four types of people. The early bird, the who, me, the level upper, and the procrastinator. Let's break it down. 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And there it went. 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
6: 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Golden Harvest Food Bank would definitely qualify as a difference maker. President and CEO Amy Brightman says they have a pretty big operation.
7: We have four warehouses, two here in Augusta, and we have two in Aiken, South Carolina. And we bring in produce and protein and all kinds of food. 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

0: The theme this year for Share-a-thon is Lifeline. Hi, I'm Michelle. You know, I can really attest to the fact that the Joy FM has been a lifeline for me as I've walked through one of the most difficult journeys I've ever walked through. Right before we were going to take 43 people overseas on a mission trip, the dentist found a growth in my throat. Nobody ever thinks that cancer is going to be part of their story. And it has been a crazy, hard, scary journey. Interesting how when you listen to the Joy FM, lyrics jump out differently when you're walking through a valley. And yet songs, prayers from our listening family, encouragement has been constant. I couldn't have done that without the worship and the songs from the Joy FM and the prayers from my friends. I feel like they've torn off the roof and just lowered me to the hands of Jesus. God has sustained me in this healing journey. And when Tasha Layton sings, "Meet me in the valley, I need you, Lord. Be my shield in the middle of the war. Tell me that I'll make it when I'm not sure. You'll be faithful like you've been before. Like you've been before. Meet me in the valley." He has met me in the valley, truly. Share-a-thon starts Monday the 21st. 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

0: I don't know about you, but it seems like as soon as summer was done and school was back in full swing, life went from 0 to 100 in a blink. If you're feeling that way too, you might already be dreaming of your next vacay. So, if you could, how would you vacay your way? Something simple, maybe. A trip to Pigeon Forge, Tennessee? Hiking in Cage Cove and a day at Dollywood? Or, if that's not your speed, maybe you'd climb Denali Mountain in the frigid Alaskan air just to witness the beauty of the Aurora Borealis. Perhaps you'd prefer a vacay with your toes in the sand, soaking in the rays, relaxing on the beach with a good book while the kids go shell-finding on the shore. Or something a little out of this world. By hitting the road with the fam, trekking to Iowa to visit the future birthplace of Captain James T. Kirk. Well, your friends at the Joy FM want to give you the chance to
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0: I don't know about you, but it seems like as soon as summer was done and school was back in full swing, life went from zero to 100 in a blink. If you're feeling that way too, you might already be dreaming of your next vacay. So, if you could, how would you vacay your way? Something simple, maybe. A trip to Pigeon Forge, Tennessee? Hiking in Cage Cove and a day at Dollywood? Or, if that's not your speed, maybe you'd climb Denali Mountain in the frigid Alaskan air just to witness the beauty of the Aurora Borealis. Perhaps you'd prefer a vacay with your toes in the sand, soaking in the rays, relaxing on the beach with a good book while the kids go shell finding on the shore. Or something a little out of this world. By hitting the road with the fam, trekking to Iowa to visit the future birthplace of Captain James T. Kirk. Well, your friends at the Joy FM want to give you the chance to
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When it dies, you weep with me. 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

0: New release from Brandon Lake. It's called How Good God Is. I love to be able to share new music with you. My name is Sandy. Coming up, songs that you love from Lauren Daigle and Mercy Me here on the Joy FM.
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2: 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I never understood what people really got out of it other than the wonderful music. But in this last 6 months, you guys have helped me more and more. You guys have helped me so much. And I just want to tell you that you guys are awesome. And I do plan this month to start supporting you guys. But I just want you to know what you mean to me. Thank you.
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One thing is so for sure, that God is faithful. He will never leave you or forsake you. New song from Franny Cash. It's called Jesus All Along, the Joy FM.

0: I don't know about you, but it seems like as soon as summer was done and school was back in full swing, life went from 0 to 100 in a blink. If you're feeling that way too, you might already be dreaming of your next vacay. So, if you could, how would you vacay your way? Something simple, maybe. A trip to Pigeon Forge, Tennessee? Hiking in Cage Cove and a day at Dollywood? Or, if that's not your speed, maybe you'd climb Denali Mountain in the frigid Alaskan air just to witness the beauty of the Aurora Borealis. Perhaps you'd prefer a vacay with your toes in the sand, soaking in the rays, relaxing on the beach with a good book while the kids go shell finding on the shore. Or something a little out of this world. By hitting the road with the fam, trekking to Iowa to visit the future birthplace of Captain James T. Kirk. Well, your friends at the Joy FM want to give you the chance to
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0: Helping you find joy here at the Joy FM. I'm Sandy. I'm so excited about the song we're going to play coming up here in a few minutes. It's called Holy Spirit by Francesca Battistelli. You might have heard it, but the words, the lyrics are like, Holy Spirit, you are welcome here. Come flood this place and change the atmosphere. That song's coming up in just a couple minutes here at the Joy FM.
1: 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Hi, I'm Michelle. You know, I can really attest to the fact that the Joy FM has been a lifeline for me as I've walked through one of the most difficult journeys I've ever walked through. Right before we were going to take 43 people overseas on a mission trip, the dentist found a growth in my throat. Nobody ever thinks that cancer is going to be part of their story. And it has been a crazy, hard, scary journey. 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And yet songs, prayers from our listening family, encouragement has been constant. I couldn't have done that without the worship and the songs from the Joy FM and the prayers from my friends. 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God has sustained me in this healing journey. And when Tasha Layton sings, Meet Me in the Valley, I need you, Lord. Be my shield in the middle of the war. Tell me that I'll make it when I'm not sure. You'll be faithful. Like you've been before. He has met me in the valley, truly. 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
3: Hi, I'm Lisa Prince-Clark with the Concerned National Black Nurses of the CSRA. 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

0: 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The Joy of them.
1: Yeah.

0: Leanna Crawford, thank God. We are thankful this morning. We're thankful for his faithfulness. We're thankful that we don't have to face a new day alone, that Jesus is right beside you, that he is with you. Never, he'll never leave you or forsake you. I'm Sandy. I'm going to be checking back in with you tomorrow here at the Joy FM. Have a great day.
1: You've heard us say, helping you find joy. But hearing and knowing can be two different experiences.
2: I've been giving for about 2 years now. At first, I just wanted to give to the Joy FM after I heard that it was 3 or 4% of the listening audience that actually gave. 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Since then, I've increased. 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The joy that I received from that is absolutely phenomenal. And I just want to thank the Joy FM for everything they do. It's an awesome ministry.
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4: Hi, I'm Father Ross Guthrie at the Anglican Church of the Holy Trinity. 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
2: We begin this morning with five teachers in Columbia County who are being recognized as Teacher of the Year finalists for their work in the classroom. They are Brittany Hayes from Grovetown High, Heather Cottingham from Grovetown Elementary, Ashley Farmer from Brookwood Elementary, Anna Connolly from Blue Ridge Elementary, and Taylor Norwood from Stallings Island Middle. And in North Augusta, officials are addressing reports of brown water across several neighborhoods. The city says via Facebook that multiple tests confirm the water is safe. Officials believe changes in water velocity stirred up sediment following an August 12th water main break. Technicians are adjusting valves, but say the water may take several days to clear. That's your news for now. I'm WJBF News Channel 6's Gabriel Stovall.
3: Good Thursday morning. It is going to be beautiful today with low humidity, lots of sunshine, highs a little above average, hitting 92, feeling like 92. I'm WJBF News Channel 6 meteorologist John Lynn for 88.3 The Joy FM.
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4: Hey, this is JR. A friend recently highlighted the story of Elijah in 1 and 2 Kings for me. They were very evil times. But there were miracles that were happening through Elijah. I mean, reading it felt like watching a Marvel movie. Elijah prayed, fire fell from heaven, consumed the sacrifice. God sent ravens to feed Elijah. He miraculously kept a poor widow's jar of flour and jug of oil from running out, all during a famine. Elijah raises a widow's son from the dead. I mean, God did things through Elijah that were simply marvelous. But then something happened. The king's wife basically put a hit out on Elijah, and Elijah takes off running in fear. What struck me is that I didn't have to turn another page in the Bible from the miracles to Elijah running. It was all on the same page, a couple chapters away. He essentially ran 100 miles, which is the length of the kingdom, and ended up in the wilderness. God finds him in a cave. God meets Elijah cowering in that cave, and he says, "Get up, let's go. We've got work to do." I say it's relatable because I can spend my morning getting strengthened reading about who God is and who I am, but by the time I'm halfway to work, a bit of fear, a bit of anxiety, something can come up to completely derail me. What we need is to be reminded throughout the day who God is and who we are. And for 40 years, the Joy FM has been a place you can run to get that reminder. 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
5: 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It's a really good-looking start here on this Thursday morning. We have cool fall-like temps, no weather issues to slow your drive, and only one accident to report. That one's in Richmond County, but injuries are being reported here at Doug Bernard Parkway and Tobacco Road. 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
1: All right. To God be the glory. In the middle of what we didn't see coming, Dave. We did not see this one coming.
2: I'm telling you, it's a thing.
1: Armin's estradiol patch is...
2: Listen, my text messages over here, not the text line, my personal,
1: right,
2: just blew up.
1: Yeah,
2: so because this is a thing.
1: It is a thing. Apparently, you can try some wild yam cream.
0: Wild.
1: Wild yam cream.
2: Okay.
1: This is
2: stop.
1: So that's it's worth a try.
2: Okay.
0: When you say wild yams, I mean yams that are raised in the wild.
1: Yeah.
0: As opposed to your
1: domestic
0: garden?
1: Yams. There's something to this. I just don't know what it is. We do have an expert.
2: Yeah,
1: though,
2: we do.
1: On the line right now, apparently.
0: Yeah, Christine.
2: Christine.
3: Yes, Miss Carmen.
2: Are you a dealer?
3: I am a dealer.
2: Are you a pharmacist for real though?
3: Yes, ma'am, I am.
2: Okay, so what's going on? Why do they keep... I'm just more curious than... Well, I'm not more curious than anything. I want them more than anything, but I am curious. What's happening?
3: Well, what's going on is with the war that's going on in the Middle East and the Strait of Hormuz, we can't get them from our original location.
2: Ah,
1: wow.
2: Because I thought you were about to say, or I was about to ask, they use estradiol patches in the war, but it's... But I get it. It's the Strait of Hormuz. Well, I guess it's not open the way that it should be right now, huh?
4: This message has been transcribed.
2: Oh.
4: One moment while I notify the caller.
1: Oh, well.
2: Oh, no. What happened?
1: I don't...
3: Yes, ma'am.
2: Are you
1: there?
2: There
1: we go.
3: Yes, ma'am. I'm here.
2: Oh, we lost you for just 1 minute.
1: That was weird.
2: Okay. Well, I will just say this. I think that the powers that be that are in charge of the Strait of Hormuz, they're not married to women in this... In this age range, you would think that they were, or they would get that straight open.
3: Oh, absolutely.
2: Oh, my goodness. Well, you're so sweet. So you do have some in stock.
3: I do.
2: So
0: don't give away all your secrets.
2: No, we're
0: right
2: not.
0: Now,
2: yeah.
0: We don't want to create the kind of rush that would keep Carmen from getting what she needs.
2: That's right.
1: Since we're talking health for just a couple minutes here, and we've all learned about wild yam cream this morning, apparently.
2: I'm researching. So, sisters, if this is a viable option for us, just know that I'm in my research portion. And I will report back. So
0: just be careful.
2: TBD on the yam cream.
0: When you're capturing and trying to tame those wild yams.
1: Yes. If there's a run on root vegetables later this year, we'll know where it got started.
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7: Drivers across the CSRA are feeling the pain at the pump as diesel prices climb above $6 a gallon and new federal action is aimed at keeping fuel moving. The Department of Transportation announced it's letting drivers hauling gas and diesel drive up to 16 hours in a 24-hour period. That's up from the normal 11-hour limit that will run for 90 days until December 16th. Well, the door is now open for more data centers in Augusta. On a 6-5 vote, city leaders approve new regulations specifying where data centers can locate, how loud they can be, and what kind of buffers need to be in place. Augusta does have one data center now under construction off Gordon Highway, but commissioners were told that the project was already approved and will not fall under the new guidelines. I'm WJBF News Channel 6's Gabriel Stovall.
8: Good Thursday morning. It is going to be beautiful today with low humidity, lots of sunshine, highs a little above average, hitting 92, feeling like 92. I'm WJBF News Channel 6 meteorologist John Lynn for 88.3 The Joy FM.
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9: I don't know about you, but it seems like as soon as summer was done and school was back in full swing, life went from 0 to 100 in a blink. If you're feeling that way too, you might already be dreaming of your next vacay. So, if you could, how would you vacay your way? Something simple, maybe. A trip to Pigeon Forge, Tennessee? Hiking in Cage Cove and a day at Dollywood? Or, if that's not your speed, maybe you'd climb Denali Mountain in the frigid Alaskan air just to witness the beauty of the Aurora Borealis. Perhaps you'd prefer a vacay with your toes in the sand, soaking in the rays, relaxing on the beach with a good book while the kids go shell finding on the shore. Or something a little out of this world. 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
11: We are seeing perfect weather for your Thursday morning commute. Nothing there to slow your drive. Traffic light and steady across the area. School buses making rounds and officers wrapping up an injury accident in Richmond County at Tobacco Road and Doug Bernard Parkway. 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
2: We begin this morning with five teachers in Columbia County who are being recognized as Teacher of the Year finalists for their work in the classroom. They are Brittany Hayes from Grovetown High, Heather Cottingham from Grovetown Elementary, Ashley Farmer from Brookwood Elementary, Anna Connolly from Blue Ridge Elementary, and Taylor Norwood from Stallings Island Middle. And in North Augusta, officials are addressing reports of brown water across several neighborhoods. The city says via Facebook that multiple tests confirm the water is safe. Officials believe changes in water velocity stirred up sediment following an August 12th water main break. Technicians are adjusting valves, but say the water may take several days to clear. That's your news for now. I'm WJBF News Channel 6's Gabriel Stovall.
3: Good Thursday morning. It is going to be beautiful today with low humidity, lots of sunshine, highs a little above average, hitting 92, feeling like 92. I'm WJBF News Channel 6 meteorologist John Lynn for 88.3 The Joy FM.
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4: Hey friends, it's Carmen, and Share-a-thon is almost here. 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
5: 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Also an accident, no injuries, Wrightsboro Road and Jimmy Dias Parkway. 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

Downtown Harlem will be filled with family fun at the 37th annual Oliver Hardy Festival. 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
2: Drivers across the CSRA are feeling the pain at the pump as diesel prices climb above $6 a gallon and new federal action is aimed at keeping fuel moving. The Department of Transportation announced it's letting drivers hauling gas and diesel drive up to 16 hours in a 24-hour period. That's up from the normal 11-hour limit that will run for 90 days until December 16th. Well, the door is now open for more data centers in Augusta. On a 6-5 vote, city leaders approved new regulations specifying where data centers can locate, how loud they can be, and what kind of buffers need to be in place. Augusta does have one data center now under construction off Gordon Highway, but commissioners were told that the project was already approved and will not fall under the new guidelines. I'm WJBF News Channel 6's Gabriel Stovall.
3: Good Thursday morning. It is going to be beautiful today with low humidity, lots of sunshine, highs a little above average, hitting 92, feeling like 92. I'm WJBF News Channel 6 meteorologist John Lynn for 88.3 The Joy FM.
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0: You've heard us say helping you find joy. 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
4: I've been giving for about 2 years now. At first, I just wanted to give to the Joy FM after I heard that it was 3 or 4% of the listening audience that actually gave. But I didn't understand the actual feeling of personal responsibility that you get from giving. Since then, I've increased. And every time I hear that the Joy FM has done something for other people, I feel an immense amount of responsibility for that, that I've helped those things happen. The joy that I received from that is absolutely phenomenal. And I just want to thank the Joy FM for everything they do. It's an awesome ministry.
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5: 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Also working one in Richmond County at Wrightsboro Road and Jimmy Dias Parkway with no injuries. 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
1: 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Many people don't realize that the Bible is being taught in public schools, and it's all legal. Laura Garner is the executive director of Release Time Bible Education.
10: We teach them to memorize the scriptures, we teach them to recite the scriptures, and then when the program is over, they actually get to have their own Bible that they've learned to use.
1: Laura says through the Release Time program, many kids are being taught the Bible for the very first time.
10: Over 80% of our students have never been to church, and the majority of them don't even know what is in the Bible. All of our volunteers are required to participate in our annual workshop. That way, we have liability insurance to cover them and the students while we have the classes going.
1: Thank you, Laura. 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
2: We begin this morning with five teachers in Columbia County who are being recognized as Teacher of the Year finalists for their work in the classroom. They are Brittany Hayes from Grovetown High, Heather Cottingham from Grovetown Elementary, Ashley Farmer from Brookwood Elementary, Anna Connolly from Blue Ridge Elementary, and Taylor Norwood from Stallings Island Middle. And in North Augusta, officials are addressing reports of brown water across several neighborhoods. The city says via Facebook that multiple tests confirm the water is safe. Officials believe changes in water velocity stirred up sediment following an August 12th water main break. Technicians are adjusting valves, but say the water may take several days to clear. That's your news for now. I'm WJBF News Channel 6's Gabriel Stovall.
3: Good Thursday morning. It is going to be beautiful today with low humidity, lots of sunshine, highs a little above average, hitting 92, feeling like 92. I'm WJBF News Channel 6 meteorologist John Lynn for 88.3 The Joy FM.
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4: 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Hi, I'm Michelle. You know, I can really attest to the fact that the Joy FM has been a lifeline for me as I've walked through one of the most difficult journeys I've ever walked through. Right before we were going to take 43 people overseas on a mission trip, the dentist found a growth in my throat. Nobody ever thinks that cancer is going to be part of their story. And it has been a crazy, hard, scary journey. 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I couldn't have done that without the worship and the songs from the Joy FM and the prayers from my friends. 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God has sustained me in this healing journey. And when Tasha Layton sings, "Meet me in the valley, I need you, Lord. Be my shield in the middle of the war. Tell me that I'll make it when I'm not sure. You'll be faithful like you've been before. He has met me in the valley, truly." 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
5: 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Also working one in Richmond County at Wrightsboro Road and Jimmy Dias Parkway with no injuries. 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

0: I don't know about you, but it seems like as soon as summer was done and school was back in full swing, life went from 0 to 100 in a blink. If you're feeling that way too, you might already be dreaming of your next vacay. So, if you could, how would you vacay your way? Something simple, maybe. A trip to Pigeon Forge, Tennessee? Hiking in Cage Cove and a day at Dollywood? Or, if that's not your speed, maybe you'd climb Denali Mountain in the frigid Alaskan air just to witness the beauty of the Aurora Borealis. Perhaps you'd prefer a vacay with your toes in the sand, soaking in the rays, relaxing on the beach with a good book while the kids go shell finding on the shore. Or something a little out of this world. By hitting the road with the fam, trekking to Iowa to visit the future birthplace of Captain James T. Kirk. Well, your friends at the Joy FM want to give you the chance to
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2: 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Taking a last look at traffic on this Thursday morning, things thinning out around the area, but we do have a couple of accidents to watch for. One in Columbia County on Bel Air Road at Morningside Drive, and you have one in Aiken County over in North Augusta on East Martintown Road near Jersey Avenue. I'm Lee Miller for 88.3 The Joy FM.
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0: The right song at the right time. An encouraging word, just when I needed it. A prayer that I heard that felt like it was just for me. Hey, I'm Dave from The Morning Cruise, and I can't tell you how many people have used those phrases to tell me the stories of how the Joy FM has helped them find joy. It's always a privilege to know that God has allowed me to be a part of these stories. Every morning when we walk into the studio, our goal is to entertain, encourage, and inspire people. But sometimes we're the ones that need the encouragement. Sometimes it's you that helps us find joy. In 2024, when my wife faced a hard surgery and weeks of difficult cancer treatments, your prayers were a constant reminder that we were not alone in the fight. When she spent five of the first 6 weeks of 2025 in the hospital, again, your notes helped us hold on to hope. And when she ultimately lost the battle, I felt your prayers as I walked in the valley of the shadow of death. For over a year, I stayed in that valley. I had peace. There were moments of happiness with friends and family. I had purpose in my work. But if I'm being totally honest, I was having a hard time finding joy. Then I heard God say to me, "Son, we don't stay in the valley. We're not building a house here. It's time to walk out of the valley and back into the sunshine." At about that time, a friend of mine named Jim looked at me as we were walking into a restaurant for dinner, and he said, "New joy. That's what I have written next to your name on my prayer list." And it stopped me in my tracks, because that's exactly what God was giving me. He was leading me out of the valley and helping me find new joy. And I believe that it was your prayers and the prayers of my friend Jim that God used to bring that new joy into my life. And now I find myself in a season of profound gratitude over God's faithfulness and loving kindness. 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
2: 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Lots of sunshine. Highs this afternoon hit 92. Coming up for tonight, clear and cool, lows mid-60s. I'm WJBF News Channel 6 meteorologist John Lynn for 88.3 The Joy FM.
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8: Hi, I'm Father Ross Guthrie at the Anglican Church of the Holy Trinity. 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
0: No. But there's one more thing you don't have to do alone because we can't do it without you. 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

0: Sometimes God speaks with a still, small voice. And other times, he uses a 2x4. Hey, I'm Candace from Middays on The Joy FM. And recently, God used the 2x4 in my life. You might remember, but back in May, I was in a serious e-bike accident. I broke my jaw in 3 places, my ear canal, my shoulder. I was a mess, to say the least. And in those first moments, right when it happened, I was terrified. In the ambulance on the way to the hospital, my mind was going a million different directions, trying to figure everything out. What if this affects the way I talk? What if the hearing loss and my left side is permanent? What if I am disfigured? What does this mean for my life? I felt completely overwhelmed, and I felt like I was going to lose it. But then, in that moment, in the back of the ambulance, the only thing I could think to pray was Jesus. Jesus, please help me. And when I stopped trying to figure everything out, when I simply leaned on him, I experienced a peace that surpassed understanding. Looking back now, I can clearly see God's fingerprints in my time of need. I couldn't see it in the moment, but I trusted that he was in control. And I felt his presence in the ambulance, in the hospital, through the people who cared for me, through my physical therapy, through the thousands of people who prayed for me. You may be one of them. But here's what really stuck with me. That peace that I experienced didn't suddenly appear because of the accident. There was a foundation underneath it, a foundation built on decades of walking with and trusting in his word and his promises, a foundation built by God, setting brick by brick through all the moments 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
2: We'll keep it really nice and beautiful for your Thursday afternoon. Lots of sunshine, highs this afternoon hit 92. Coming up for tonight, clear and cool, lows mid-60s. I'm WJBF News Channel 6 meteorologist John Lenn for 88.3 The Joy FM.
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0: I don't know about you, but it seems like as soon as summer was done and school was back in full swing, life went from 0 to 100 in a blink. If you're feeling that way too, you might already be dreaming of your next vacay. So, if you could, how would you vacay your way? Something simple, maybe. A trip to Pigeon Forge, Tennessee? Hiking in Cage Cove and a day at Dollywood? Or, if that's not your speed, maybe you'd climb Denali Mountain in the frigid Alaskan air just to witness the beauty of the Aurora Borealis. Perhaps you'd prefer a vacay with your toes in the sand, soaking in the rays, relaxing on the beach with a good book while the kids go shell finding on the shore. Or something a little out of this world. By hitting the road with the fam, trekking to Iowa to visit the future birthplace of Captain James T. Kirk. 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

0: Hey, this is JR. A friend recently highlighted the story of Elijah in 1st and 2nd Kings for me. They were very evil times. But there were miracles that were happening through Elijah. I mean, reading it felt like watching a Marvel movie. Elijah prayed, fire fell from heaven, consumed the sacrifice. God sent ravens to feed Elijah. He miraculously kept a poor widow's jar of flour and jug of oil from running out, all during a famine. Elijah raises a widow's son from the dead. I mean, God did things through Elijah that were simply marvelous. But then something happened. The king's wife basically put a hit out on Elijah, and Elijah takes off running in fear. What struck me is that I didn't have to turn another page in the Bible from the miracles to Elijah running. It was all on the same page, a couple chapters away. He essentially ran 100 miles, which is the length of the kingdom, and ended up in the wilderness. God finds him in a cave. God meets Elijah cowering in that cave, and he says, "Get up, let's go. We've got work to do." I say it's relatable because I can spend my morning getting strengthened reading about who God is and who I am, but by the time I'm halfway to work, a bit of fear, a bit of anxiety, something can come up to completely derail me. What we need is to be reminded throughout the day who God is and who we are. And for 40 years, the Joy FM has been a place you can run to get that reminder. 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
4: This is Pastor Ricky Stokely of the Johnson Pentecostal Holiness Church, inviting you on Sunday, September 20th at 5 p.m. to an evening of worship for the whole community. 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

0: So, Charathon starts Monday, and you may notice a few changes. See, for years, we
1: do it all in four.
0: But with the cost of day-to-day life, inflation, and the fact that we're reaching more areas than ever, the financial goals this year are bigger than ever. So, we have to change
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0: 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What could I give? Is it enough? 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I want to be a part of this. 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
2: 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Lots of sunshine, highs this afternoon, hitting 92. Coming up for tonight, clear and cool, lows mid-60s. I'm WJBF News Channel 6 meteorologist John Lynn for 88.3 The Joy FM.
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0: I don't know about you, but it seems like as soon as summer was done and school was back in full swing, life went from 0 to 100 in a blink. If you're feeling that way too, you might already be dreaming of your next vacay. So, if you could, how would you vacay your way? Something simple, maybe. A trip to Pigeon Forge, Tennessee? Hiking in Cage Cove and a day at Dollywood? Or, if that's not your speed, maybe you'd climb Denali Mountain in the frigid Alaskan air just to witness the beauty of the Aurora Borealis. Perhaps you'd prefer a vacay with your toes in the sand, soaking in the rays, relaxing on the beach with a good book while the kids go shell finding on the shore. Or something a little out of this world. By hitting the road with the fam, trekking to Iowa to visit the future birthplace of Captain James T. Kirk. Well, your friends at the Joy FM want to give you the chance to
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0: The theme this year for Share-a-thon is Lifeline. Hi, I'm Michelle. You know, I can really attest to the fact that the Joy FM has been a lifeline for me as I've walked through one of the most difficult journeys I've ever walked through. Right before we were going to take 43 people overseas on a mission trip, the dentist found a growth in my throat. Nobody ever thinks that cancer is going to be part of their story. And it has been a crazy, hard, scary journey. Interesting how when you listen to the Joy FM, lyrics jump out differently when you're walking through a valley. And yet songs, prayers from our listening family, encouragement has been constant. I couldn't have done that without the worship and the songs from the Joy FM and the prayers from my friends. I feel like they've torn off the roof and just lowered me to the hands of Jesus. God has sustained me in this healing journey. And when Tasha Layton sings, "Meet me in the valley, I need you, Lord. Be my shield in the middle of the war. Tell me that I'll make it when I'm not sure. You'll be faithful like you've been before. He has met me in the valley, truly." 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
2: We'll keep it really nice and beautiful for your Thursday afternoon. Lots of sunshine, highs this afternoon hit 92. Coming up for tonight, clear and cool, lows in mid-60s. I'm WJBF News Channel 6 meteorologist John Lynn for 88.3 The Joy FM.
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2: We'll keep it really nice and beautiful for your Thursday afternoon. Lots of sunshine, highs this afternoon, hitting 92. Coming up for tonight, clear and cool, lows mid-60s. I'm WJBF News Channel 6 meteorologist John Lynn for 88.3 The Joy FM.
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2: 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I
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1: I've been giving for about 2 years now. At first, I just wanted to give to the Joy FM after I heard that it was 3 or 4% of the listening audience that actually gave. But I didn't understand the actual feeling of personal responsibility that you get from giving. Since then, I've increased. And every time I hear that the Joy FM has done something for other people, I feel an immense amount of responsibility for that, that I've helped those things happen. The joy that I received from that is absolutely phenomenal. And I just want to thank the Joy FM for everything they do. It's an awesome ministry.
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1: 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Things are looking really good for your Thursday afternoon commute. Weather-wise, no issues there to slow your drive. Traffic light and steady across the area. Only one accident to report. That's in Richmond County. It's in downtown Augusta on the 1200 block of Green Street near 12th Street. 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
3: We'll keep it really nice and beautiful for your Thursday afternoon. Lots of sunshine. Highs this afternoon hit 92. Coming up for tonight, clear and cool, lows mid-60s. I'm WJBF News Channel 6 meteorologist John Lynn for 88.3 The Joy FM.
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0: 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See, for years, we
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4: We have deputies working with a couple of accidents now in Richmond County, still clearing one at Green Street and 12th Street in downtown Augusta. Now one reported at Highway 88 and Cemetery Street, that's out in Hepsibah. No injuries in either of these. I'm Lee Miller for 88.3 The Joy FM.
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0: Hey, this is JR. A friend recently highlighted the story of Elijah in 1 and 2 Kings for me. They were very evil times. But there were miracles that were happening through Elijah. I mean, reading it felt like watching a Marvel movie. Elijah prayed, fire fell from heaven, consumed the sacrifice. God sent ravens to feed Elijah. He miraculously kept a poor widow's jar of flour and jug of oil from running out, all during a famine. Elijah raises a widow's son from the dead. I mean, God did things through Elijah that were simply marvelous. But then something happened. The king's wife basically put a hit out on Elijah, and Elijah takes off running in fear. What struck me is that I didn't have to turn another page in the Bible from the miracles to Elijah running. It was all on the same page, a couple chapters away. He essentially ran 100 miles, which is the length of the kingdom, and ended up in the wilderness. God finds him in a cave. God meets Elijah cowering in that cave, and he says, "Get up, let's go. We've got work to do." I say it's relatable because I can spend my morning getting strengthened reading about who God is and who I am, but by the time I'm halfway to work, a bit of fear, a bit of anxiety, something can come up to completely derail me. What we need is to be reminded throughout the day who God is and who we are. And for 40 years, the Joy FM has been a place you can run to get that reminder. We asked during our share-a-thon that you would help to ensure that the Joy FM can remain that reminder for people, that voice to thousands, whispering to your soul that God can do anything and you are His. 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
1: 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Watch for deputies working with an injury accident in Richmond County on Windsor Spring Road at Peach Orchard Road. No injuries at Highway 88 and Cemetery Road in Hepzibah. You also have an accident on the ramp from eastbound Bobby Jones to Laney Walker Boulevard. I'm Lee Miller for 88.3 The Joy FM.
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3: Coming up for this evening, going to be really nice. We'll enjoy a mostly clear sky with winds calm, and also going to remain cool with morning lows tomorrow morning in the middle 60s. I'm WJBF News Channel 6 meteorologist John Lynn for 88.3 The Joy FM.
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0: I don't know about you, but it seems like as soon as summer was done and school was back in full swing, life went from 0 to 100 in a blink. If you're feeling that way too, you might already be dreaming of your next vacay. So, if you could, how would you vacay your way? Something simple, maybe. A trip to Pigeon Forge, Tennessee? Hiking in Cage Cove and a day at Dollywood? Or, if that's not your speed, maybe you'd climb Denali Mountain in the frigid Alaskan air just to witness the beauty of the Aurora Borealis. Perhaps you'd prefer a vacay with your toes in the sand, soaking in the rays, relaxing on the beach with a good book while the kids go shell finding on the shore. Or something a little out of this world. By hitting the road with the fam, trekking to Iowa to visit the future birthplace of Captain James T. Kirk. Well, your friends at the Joy FM want to give you the chance to
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2: 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Seeing heavier traffic now as we get closer to the peak of the afternoon rush, and we do have a couple of injury accidents to watch for in Richmond County. Still clearing an injury accident at Windsor Spring and Peach Orchard Road, now in downtown Augusta at 15th Street and Jones. 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

0: Hey friends, it's Carmen, and Share-a-thon is almost here. I've been thinking a lot about what it means to be listener supported and also what it means to be generous. Perhaps you're like me, and when you first think of generosity, you think of dollar signs or an amount. What could I give? Is it enough? Would my gift really make a difference? But here's what I've learned after all these years. Generosity isn't an amount. It's a decision to participate. It's saying, I believe in this. I want to be a part of this. 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
1: 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Seeing the expected heavy traffic here at the peak of the afternoon rush, and we do have a couple of injury accidents that you'll need to watch for, both in Richmond County, one downtown Augusta at 15th Street and Jones. You also have one at Peach Orchard Road and Windsor Spring. 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
3: Coming up for this evening, going to be really nice. We'll enjoy a mostly clear sky with winds calm, and also going to remain cool with morning lows tomorrow morning in the middle 60s. I'm WJBF News Channel 6 meteorologist John Lynn for 88.3 The Joy FM.
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1: I've listened to you guys for a long, long, long time, and I hear people always saying how uplifting y'all were for them that day, and I'm just going to be right honest with you. I never understood what people really got out of it other than the wonderful music. But in this last 6 months, you guys have helped me more and more. You guys have helped me so much. And I just want to tell you that you guys are awesome. And I do plan this month to start supporting you guys. But I just want you to know what you mean to me. Thank you.
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2: 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Watch for stalled traffic on westbound I-20 in Columbia County near the Bel Air Road exit. You also have an accident in Richmond County at Laurel Oak Drive and Jasmine Way, as well as Peach Orchard Road and Windsor Spring Road. That's an injury crash from a little earlier. 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

0: The theme this year for Share-a-thon is Lifeline. Hi, I'm Michelle. You know, I can really attest to the fact that the Joy FM has been a lifeline for me as I've walked through one of the most difficult journeys I've ever walked through. Right before we were going to take 43 people overseas on a mission trip, the dentist found a growth in my throat. Nobody ever thinks that cancer is going to be part of their story. And it has been a crazy, hard, scary journey. Interesting how when you listen to the Joy FM, lyrics jump out differently when you're walking through a valley. And yet songs, prayers from our listening family, encouragement has been constant. I couldn't have done that without the worship and the songs from the Joy FM and the prayers from my friends. I feel like they've torn off the roof and just lowered me into the hands of Jesus. God has sustained me in this healing journey. And when Tasha Layton sings, "Meet me in the valley, I need you, Lord. Be my shield in the middle of the war. Tell me that I'll make it when I'm not sure. You'll be faithful like you've been before. He has met me in the valley, truly." 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
2: Coming up for this evening, we'll enjoy a mostly clear sky and also going to remain cool with morning lows tomorrow morning in the middle 60s. I'm WJBF News Channel 6 meteorologist John Lynn for 88.3 The Joy FM.
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0: The right song at the right time. An encouraging word, just when I needed it. A prayer that I heard that felt like it was just for me. Hey, I'm Dave from The Morning Cruise, and I can't tell you how many people have used those phrases to tell me the stories of how the Joy FM has helped them find joy. It's always a privilege to know that God has allowed me to be a part of these stories. Every morning when we walk into the studio, our goal is to entertain, encourage, and inspire people. But sometimes we're the ones that need the encouragement. Sometimes it's you that helps us find joy. In 2024, when my wife faced a hard surgery and weeks of difficult cancer treatments, your prayers were a constant reminder that we were not alone in the fight. When she spent five of the first 6 weeks of 2025 in the hospital, again, your notes helped us hold on to hope. And when she ultimately lost the battle, I felt your prayers as I walked in the valley of the shadow of death. For over a year, I stayed in that valley. I had peace. There were moments of happiness with friends and family. I had purpose in my work. But if I'm being totally honest, I was having a hard time finding joy. Then I heard God say to me, "Son, we don't stay in the valley. We're not building a house here. It's time to walk out of the valley and back into the sunshine." At about that time, a friend of mine named Jim looked at me as we were walking into a restaurant for dinner, and he said, "New joy, that's what I have written next to your name on my prayer list." And it stopped me in my tracks, because that's exactly what God was giving me. He was leading me out of the valley and helping me find new joy. And I believe that it was your prayers and the prayers of my friend Jim that God used to bring that new joy into my life. And now I find myself in a season of profound gratitude over God's faithfulness and loving kindness. And when you support the Joy FM financially, you are literally helping people like me find joy. 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

0: I don't know about you, but it seems like as soon as summer was done and school was back in full swing, life went from zero to 100 in a blink. If you're feeling that way too, you might already be dreaming of your next vacay. So, if you could, how would you vacay your way? Something simple, maybe. A trip to Pigeon Forge, Tennessee? Hiking in Cage Cove and a day at Dollywood? Or, if that's not your speed, maybe you'd climb Denali Mountain in the frigid Alaskan air just to witness the beauty of the Aurora Borealis. Perhaps you'd prefer a vacay with your toes in the sand, soaking in the rays, relaxing on the beach with a good book while the kids go shell finding on the shore. Or something a little out of this world. By hitting the road with the fam, trekking to Iowa to visit the future birthplace of Captain James T. Kirk. Well, your friends at the Joy FM want to give you the chance to
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